0: Mein Radio, mein Sender, meine Heimat.
1: A few questions that I need to know. How you could ever hurt me so. I need to know what I've done wrong.

0: 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Montag bis Freitag ab 5. 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
1: When I was a kid, I was way down. The last to be picked for the kick around. Cause I was kinda skinny on the playground. Hey. And I would hide away and I'd get stoned. Waiting for the day I could leave home. Cause I was scared but I couldn't speak up.

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1: 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How you could ever hurt me so. I need to know what I've done wrong.

0: Michelle, come here, come here, come here.
1: Wow, look at her.
0: I know.
1: Man, I've never seen Sharon look so bad before.
0: I did once before, but this is pretty bad.
1: Yeah, what do you think she got up to last night?

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Some of them have run away to the hills and have no shelter. No food. No one knows where they are. Hear me, my chief. I am tired. My heart is sick and sad.

Dreamer, I guess. I'm a believer, I believe we can change the world. One day, anyway, sooner or later, we're nature's creator. We wanna live in peace, stop the runaway. Open your mind a few doors and get clearer. This is your time, don't let nobody stop ya. Here is your destiny, hold in your hand. Let's call it a friend. Let's call it a friend!